what they told you. And now you do what they told you. And now you do what they told you. And now you do what they told you.

Original Crest. Divine Marine. On Midnight I'm Kleinhaus. On Darin. I'm a John.

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Watch us revel in our liberty. Well, you can say what you like, but it doesn't change anything.

cigarette break. It's like 10,000 spoons when all you need is a knife. It's meeting the man of my dreams and then meeting his beautiful wife. And isn't it ironic?